0: Rocks.
1: Well now, we call this the act of mating. But there are several other very important differences between human beings and animals that you should know about.

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1: 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Where is it? One. There it is.
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0: Whoa there, Mr. Weekday Morning Zen Master. 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Never mind threatening your kids if they don't get out of bed, or those homemade Grove pizza snooted in the lunchbox. None of that forced morning harmony. Take it cheesy, you hear? 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Take it cheesy. Have some cheese doodles.
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And you let her go. 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

Kvalitet og design, takk koster orta. Whoa, hams are wing. Take it cheesy. Never mind them lines and kids and bills and FIU. Take it cheesy. Cheesy. Have some cheese, dude. Take it cheesy.